let's get the party started. See you at the bar, you was hardly talking. That's when I knew that your heart was scarring. Friends to lovers need a part to star in. Like, wait, babe.

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0: Jovem Pan.
3: Number 7.
4: BTS.
5: Baby, I just swim. Wanna find an all your skin. Swim.
3: Number 6.
4: Taylor Swift. Teddy Swims.
6: Well, I say my when I you the
3: number
4: 4. Bruno Mars.
7: I just might.
3: Number
4: 3. Alex Warren.
8: You got me kissing the ground.
3: Number
4: 2. Sabrina Carpenter.
9: Now he's thinking about me every night. Oh, isn't that sweet? I guess so.
3: Number
4: 1. Sam Fender and Olivia Dean.
0: As sete melhores. Jovem Pan.
3: Number
0: 7.
10: What's up? We're BTS, and you're listening.